I got drive, I don't need a car. Money really all that we fiending for. I'm doing things they ain't seen before. 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Fall off what? I ain't seen the horse. Called your bluff, better cite the source. 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

0: Chainsmokers, Coldplay, eller låt something just like this. 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
2: Traffic.
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1: 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Bay Breakfast with Jamie, Taryn and Wayne. Did you know Aqua Santana is a very light mineral water? It has exceptionally low levels of sodium and nitrates, making it suitable for the preparation of baby formula and low sodium diets. Aqua Santana, now you know.
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2: Traffic.
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And every once in a while, I start texting, write a paragraph, but then I delete the message. 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
6: 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It listens, it responds. 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

0: Olivia Rodrigo, Drop That for Energy 7 Bay o Jidrli. 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

Virginia to South by East Nadine at Noz. 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The Cat Heat Waves for 37 Beat Ne Warren of Sinar. Jake O'Neckens from La Compania Satlita Parodaluat and Del Somber. Okay, Miley Cyrus Jane.

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0: 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Hey!
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0: Diska li rappreżentat na wkoll barra Malta l-Eurovision Song Contest din is-sena wkoll qed jorġu naqra releases mhux ħażin hemm daqshekk qed nisimgħu ħafna bihom daw. The Busker, the Cat, Dance Around Our Own Party, Jay Alaya, u għar minn għom stjor sa' nibdow diġa laħar ftit fl-imkien għandil The Travelers, u għanki Ben Miller, Jayin.
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